0: people like one specific human trait like a woman could have? What would you like in a woman?
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1: 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I'm from the dirty, but that Chico nice. Y'all call it a moment, I call it life.

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